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0: Our biggest challenge, like most small businesses, I'm sure, is just reaching new customers. 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

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Together, we are all Cape Bretoners. 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

0: After taking off from a small airport about 100 kilometers south of Kansas City, the plane carried a pilot and 11 passengers and crashed shortly after taking off from the Butler Memorial Airport. Officials say the plane was carrying skydivers yesterday, just taken off, was making a left turn when apparently it lost power, crashed into a field, and caught fire. In sports, the Hurricanes are Stanley Cup champions, shutting down the Golden Knights 3-0 in Game 6. Carolina captain Jordan Staal won the Conn Smythe Trophy as playoff MVP. At the World Cup, Australia beat Turkey 2-0. Germany handled Curaçao 7-1. Netherlands had a 2-2 draw with Japan. Cote d'Ivoire downed Ecuador 1-0. Sweden over Tunisia 5-1. On the diamonds, Blue Jays lost 8-3 to the visiting Yankees. Rangers over the Red Sox 6-4. And the Canadian Open was won by American Bud Cauley, his first PGA win in 15 years on tour. Now you're up to date. I'm Daryl Good.
1: Kate Breton weather.
2: Well, we had a mainly cloudy sky out there. Some fog patches developing right now. The low of 7. Tomorrow, mainly cloudy. We'll see a high of 15. Tonight. For tomorrow, showers and a high of 20. Wednesday, a mix of sun and cloud with a high of 18. It is 7 degrees at 6:02.
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0: and Navid. Max 98.3, the Islands Rock. Hey, good morning. How you doing? It's Jason McDonald. Very excited that you've come along for the journey this morning. And what a great day it is. It's not great. No sunshine. I mean, right now it's kind of damp and we got some fog. But yeah, it's a Monday. Whatever. We can do this. We'll get the day started with some, water cooler audio. But first, I just have to say one thing. I hate the Carolina Hurricanes.
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3: New York Knicks superfan Tracy Morgan reacts to his team winning their first NBA title in 53 years.
4: 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For everybody, we lost in 9/11 and COVID. This is for them. And we champions. We number one. Nobody can ever say nothing. We champions. We number one.
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0: 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Earth shattering even. One more reminder. I hate the Carolina Hurricanes.
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0: Pursuit of Happiness on Max 98.3, the Islands Rock. It is a happy Monday for a lot of people, and particularly if you're a New York Knicks fan or a Carolina Hurricanes fan. I don't really have anything against the Knicks, but I don't like the Hurricanes, and I haven't for years, and I literally had this conversation last night or yesterday, but I don't even remember who I was talking to, that I have a total irrational hatred for the Carolina Hurricanes, and I don't know why. I think it stems back to something. I'm just not sure what it is. Not the Hartford Whalers. I actually like the Hartford Whalers, but something happened when the team moved to Carolina. And I don't like them. Now, did they also beat out the Canadiens in the conference final? Yes, but I hated them before that. And I'm being honest, honest to goodness. I don't know why it is. I don't like that city. I don't like that team. Don't like their jerseys. I mean, I got no love at all for the Carolina Hurricanes. Anyway, I got love for some of their players. They got a few. And I'm glad that Rob Rindemore got a cup again. I saw a hilarious photo of him with no shirt on hoisting the cup. They call him Rod the Bod. He keeps himself in real good shape, Rob Rindemore. And, anyway, picture of him with no tarp on, hoisting the Stanley Cup. He'll be partying for a few days now because that's the kind of guy he is, which is good. I like Brindamore. I really do. So I'm glad to see he got a cup, but the organization as a whole, look. Today's National Kiss a Wookiee Day. I read this morning. I had to read this like four or five times because I got a sick brain, right? Today is National Kiss a Wookiee Day. And we're talking about Chewbacca. So do you know someone who's as hairy as a Wookiee, like Chewbacca? If you do, today is National Kiss a Wookiee Day. That's what that all boils down to, just so you know. We'll have the weekend results from the box office, which were a little bit surprising for me. I guess I don't really follow movies real closely, but I'll let you know. So just stay in touch here this morning, all right?
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3: Good morning. Prime Minister Mark Carney was talking about a new world order on the weekend in preparation for the G7 summit in France beginning today. Carney said the United States will play a role in a new world order, but no one country or institution will have all the answers. He told a reporter some countries will be on the same page on various issues like taking action on artificial intelligence and child safety. For instance, he said Canada's taking the issue of child safety seriously and feels a laissez approach is not the answer. He said the U.S. will be four square behind some issues, but not all. The RCMP say a man's been arrested as part of an investigation into someone following and approaching youth. That's Pagan Agity. Police say they're aware of reports involving a man in a Hyundai Tucson. Investigators believe there may be additional victims or witnesses who have not yet spoken with police with support services available. The Mounties say the man was arrested Friday and they'll release further information later. Two people are facing charges after police seized drugs and firearms and two motorcycles during searches at two properties in Antigonish County late last week. The Mounties say heavily armed officers searched residences in Heatherton and Antigonish, part of an ongoing investigation. They seized cocaine and methamphetamine, prohibited weapons, cash, a couple of motorcycles with VIN numbers that appeared to have been altered and ignitions tampered with, also part of the investigation. Raymond James R.J. Kerwin was in court Friday on 25 charges and remanded in custody for a week. The other person was released on conditions until a court date in August. Premier Tim Houston says Nova Scotia had a net gain of 199 new doctors in the last year up to the end of March. It hired 278 new doctors, 111 family docs, and 167 specialists, according to CTV. They lost 79 physicians who retired or left the province, and 33 of the new doctors came from the U.S. In sports, Carolina blanked Vegas 3-0 in Game 6 to win their first Stanley Cup since 2006. Hurricanes captain Jordan Staal won the Conn Smythe Trophy as playoff MVP with 6 goals in the final series. At the World Cup, Australia beat Turkey 2-0, Germany over Curaçao 7-1, Netherlands had a draw with Japan at 2, Cote d'Ivoire downed Ecuador 1-0, Sweden over Tunisia 5-1. In baseball, the Yankees beat the Blue Jays 8-3, Rangers down the Red Sox 6-4. American Bud Cauley won the Canadian Open Golf Tournament. Now you're up to date. I'm Daryl Good.
2: Cape Breton weather.
4: Well, we're going to be in the cloudy sky today. Looking for a low of 7 degrees. Why am I looking for a low? That's an overnight low. Sorry. Mainly cloudy today. Looking for a high of 15. There we go. For tonight, cloudy. Showers beginning this evening, and we'll see a low of 9 overnight. Tomorrow, showers and a high of 20 degrees. On Wednesday, a mix of sun and cloud with a high of 18. It is 7 degrees at 6:35.
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As Muddy Waters said, the Blues had a baby, and they named it Rock and Roll. 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

0: of the Broken Heart. That's Loverboy right here on Max 98.3. It is Kiss a Wookiee Day. You can figure that out for yourself. All right. National Kiss a Wookiee Day. So, if you know somebody who's a Chewbacca, Harry as a Chewbacca, I got to tell you, on Saturday we played in a golf tournament for McDonald Auto. It was horrific. Great tournament, great people. The weather on Saturday for golfing was not ideal. It was windy. It was wet, but it was good company, put it that way. So we had a great time. So big thanks to McDonald Auto Group for having us out for that one. That was a blast. Got another one. What one do we got coming up this week? Remax. Yeah, Remax Park Place has their charity golf tournament for, I think it's for the Children's Network, if I'm not mistaken. So we'll have that one coming up this weekend as well. And Father's Day is Sunday. Did you mark, if you don't have this marked on the calendar with a big red circle around it, easy, the most important day of the year. And of course, I'm way overselling this, hoping that somebody's listening and gonna get me an amazing Father's Day gift. Which I'm sure, you know what I mean? I'm only joking about this. Here's my thing. You got to hear me out on this. Father's Day is all I got left. All right. My son was born on my 30th birthday. Like literally on my birthday. We share the exact same birthday. Now, I'm only joking about being sour about this because it's exciting to me. People say, what's the best birthday gift you ever got? Well, of course, it was my Harley Davidson. Second, though, was my son that was born on my 30th birthday. Ever since then, I've given up my birthday. That's okay. That day, my birthday became his. And then my birthday becomes secondary on that day. So when we go to parties, it's all about Colty, Colty, Colty, Colton, Colton. And they're like, oh yeah, I forgot it's your birthday too. And that's okay. I like it that way. But Father's Day is all I got left. I'm not letting him take that one from me. And I share it with all you dads, which is wonderful. But in my house, it's mine. In my house, it's mine, and it'll be another couple of years, let's hope, before my son can take it from me. But, it's, Father's Day is an important day. So this is putting it out there. Yes. And I'm even going to concede this, okay? Mother's Day is more important. Your mom did more of the work. I don't care who you are. I'm painting with a broad brush here. Your mom did more of the work, and Mother's Day is a tad bit more important. But standing in the wings with like a wrench and a shovel was your dad while you were being brought up. So Father's Day, pretty important day to thank Dad for everything he did. And me.
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1: Good morning. The U.S. and Iran have agreed to a memorandum of agreement to reopen the Strait of Hormuz and further extend the ceasefire. The deal was announced by Pakistan, which has been acting as a mediator between the two sides, trying to keep the shaky ceasefire in effect. It says talks will continue with both sides this week on the technical details, which have not been released, and that it will be formally signed in Switzerland Friday. An implementation of the different articles won't occur until that signing, so it's not clear when the Strait of Hormuz will reopen or when Iran will give up its nuclear stockpile. Still, news of the agreement was welcomed in the financial markets in Asia, and world oil prices began falling this morning. Unclear is Israel's part in this. It was bombing Hezbollah targets in the suburbs of Beirut yesterday. Iran's been insisting Israel must stop the attacks in Lebanon. Israel insisting it be allowed a free hand to pursue Hezbollah. The keel's been laid for the first of the Royal Canadian Navy's new destroyers. Vice Admiral Angus Topshe spoke at the keel-laying ceremony in Halifax about HMCS Fraser, saying, "We have always been a destroyer navy, small ships capable of doing big things anywhere that Canada needs them to go." The first HMCS Fraser was sunk in 1940 after aiding in the evacuation of British and French troops from France as the Germans advanced early in World War II. As has become tradition over the centuries, a symbolic coin was welded onto the Fraser's keel, which is supposed to bring good luck to her crew. Tragedy in Missouri as a small plane crashed shortly after taking off from a small airport about 100 kilometers south of Kansas City. The plane carried a pilot and 11 passengers and crashed shortly after taking off from the Butler Memorial Airport. Officials say the plane was carrying skydivers yesterday, just taken off, was making a left turn when apparently it lost power, crashed into a field, and caught fire. In sports, the Hurricanes are Stanley Cup champions, shutting down the Golden Knights 3-0 in Game 6. Carolina captain Jordan Staal won the Conn Smythe Trophy as playoff MVP. At the World Cup, Australia beat Turkey 2-0. Germany handled Curaçao 7-1. Netherlands had a 2-2 draw with Japan. Cote d'Ivoire downed Ecuador 1-0. Sweden over Tunisia 5-1. On the diamonds, Blue Jays lost 8-3 to the visiting Yankees. Rangers over the Red Sox 6-4. And the Canadian Open was won by American Bud Cauley, his first PGA win in 15 years on tour. Now you're up to date. I'm Daryl Good.
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0: Cape Breton weather.
4: Well, mainly cloudy skies today. A low of 7 overnight last night. Mainly cloudy today, though. A high of 15. Tonight, cloudy. And we'll see a low of 9 degrees overnight for tomorrow. Showers and a high of 20 degrees. It's 8 degrees at 7:07.
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0: now, 7:14, 14 minutes after 7. That means we are inside the Peak Velocity Power Hour. 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

0: Shows Kids Wanna Rock. Yep, absolutely. 7:25. Dad's Day is coming up. Yeah, you know what? We talked about it earlier. Sunday is Father's Day. Big question is dad bods. Do you love them? Do you hate them? What is it? You know, with summer coming up, pool season coming up, not only is it Father's Day, but dad bod season is coming up. So we went to the streets.
1: Father's Day is almost here.
2: All this talk about dad. What is it, Father's Day?
1: So it's a perfect time to hit the streets and ask one simple question. Do women like dad bods?
3: I feel like a dad bod's authentic.
4: It honestly depends on the guy. Like, if I like him, then sure, I guess.
5: Definitely yes if they have a good personality.
6: Yes. Personality is very important.
7: Honestly, they're all going to end up with dad bods one day. So, like, I'm okay with the dad bod. I don't want to be comparing myself to you and always be like, oh, you have, like, 2% body fat.
8: Yeah.
9: I like a guy with a dad bod. Yeah, hands down. I think the dad bod's very attractive, in my opinion.
10: Like, I don't have the best body, so I wouldn't want to be with someone that has, like, an insanely good body because it's just, like, I would feel insecure.
9: Definitely strong, well-fed, not like, too cut up and big, but, like, I want them to be stronger than me.
10: Seth Rogen, I don't know. He's probably not my thing.
1: And there you have it. Women really do like dad bods, with the exception of Seth Rogen.
0: Pretty good.
1: Happy Father's Day, no matter what your dad looks like.
11: He looks like a horse.
12: He does look like a horse.
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1: Good morning. Prime Minister Mark Carney was talking about a new world order on the weekend in preparation for the G7 summit in France beginning today. Carney said the United States will play a role in the new world order, but no one country or institution will have all the answers. He told a reporter some countries will be on the same page on various issues like taking action on artificial intelligence and child safety. For instance, he said Canada's taking the issue of child safety seriously and feels a laissez approach is not the answer. He said the U.S. will be four square behind some issues, but not all. The RCMP say a man's been arrested as part of an investigation into someone following and approaching youth. That's Pagan Agity. Police say they're aware of reports involving a man in a Hyundai Tucson. Investigators believe there may be additional victims or witnesses who have not yet spoken with police, with support services available. The Mounties say the man was arrested Friday and they'll release further information later. Two people are facing charges after police seized drugs and firearms and two motorcycles during searches at two properties in Antigonish County late last week. The Mounties say heavily armed officers searched residences in Heatherton and Antigonish, part of an ongoing investigation. They seized cocaine and methamphetamine, prohibited weapons, cash, a couple of motorcycles with VIN numbers that appeared to have been altered and ignitions tampered with, also part of the investigation. Raymond James R.J. Kerwin was in court Friday on 25 charges and remanded in custody for a week. The other person was released on conditions until a court date in August. Premier Tim Houston says Nova Scotia had a net gain of 199 new doctors in the last year up to the end of March. It hired 278 new doctors, 111 family docs, and 167 specialists, according to CTV. They lost 79 physicians who retired or left the province, and 33 of the new doctors came from the U.S. In sports, Carolina blanked Vegas 3-0 in Game 6 to win their first Stanley Cup since 2006. Hurricanes captain Jordan Staal won the Conn Smythe Trophy as playoff MVP with 6 goals in the final series. At the World Cup, Australia beat Turkey 2-0, Germany over Curaçao 7-1, Netherlands had a draw with Japan at 2, Cote d'Ivoire downed Ecuador 1-0, Sweden over Tunisia 5-1. In baseball, the Yankees beat the Blue Jays 8-3, Rangers down the Red Sox 6-4. American Bud Cauley won the Canadian Open Golf Tournament. Now you're up to date. I'm Daryl Good.
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0: Cape Breton weather.
4: Well, we got mainly cloudy skies out there today, looking for a high of 15. Tonight, cloudy. Showers beginning this evening, and we'll see a low of 9. Tomorrow, showers ending in the afternoon, and then we'll see risk of thundershower early in the day as well. A high of 13. Then Wednesday, a mix of sun and cloud with a high of 21. It is 8 degrees at 7:37.
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0: 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Hey, it's Jason. How you doing? It's 7:45. 15 minutes to go before 8 o'clock. Thank you for coming along for the ride here this morning. Hey, why not go to our website as well, max98.3.ca. A lot of really cool things you can do there. 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British doctors are now saying that social media is as bad for children as smoking. Do you agree, yes or no, or not sure about this? Let us know. 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

0: Should I stay or should I go? I don't know. It's up to you. 7:52. 8 minutes to go before 8 o'clock. 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
3: Good morning. The U.S. and Iran have agreed to a memorandum of agreement to reopen the Strait of Hormuz and further extend the ceasefire. The deal was announced by Pakistan, which has been acting as a mediator between the two sides, trying to keep the shaky ceasefire in effect. It says talks will continue with both sides this week on the technical details, which have not been released, and that it will be formally signed in Switzerland Friday. And implementation of the different articles won't occur until that signing. So it's not clear when the Strait of Hormuz will reopen or when Iran will give up its nuclear stockpile. Still, news of the agreement was welcomed in the financial markets in Asia, and world oil prices began falling this morning. Unclear is Israel's part in this. It was bombing Hezbollah targets in the suburbs of Beirut yesterday. Iran's been insisting Israel must stop the attacks in Lebanon. Israel insisting it be allowed a free hand to pursue Hezbollah. The keel's been laid for the first of the Royal Canadian Navy's new destroyers. Vice Admiral Angus Topshe spoke at the keel-laying ceremony in Halifax about HMCS Fraser, saying, "We have always been a destroyer navy, small ships capable of doing big things anywhere that Canada needs them to go." The first HMCS Fraser was sunk in 1940 after aiding in the evacuation of British and French troops from France as the Germans advanced early in World War II. As has become tradition over the centuries, a symbolic coin was welded onto the Fraser's keel, which is supposed to bring good luck to her crew. Tragedy in Missouri as a small plane crashed shortly after taking off from a small airport about 100 kilometers south of Kansas City. The plane carried a pilot and 11 passengers and crashed shortly after taking off from the Butler Memorial Airport. Officials say the plane was carrying skydivers yesterday, just taken off, was making a left turn when apparently it lost power, crashed into a field, and caught fire. In sports, the Hurricanes are Stanley Cup champions, shutting down the Golden Knights 3-0 in Game 6. Carolina captain Jordan Staal won the Conn Smythe Trophy as playoff MVP. At the World Cup, Australia beat Turkey 2-0. Germany handled Curaçao 7-1. Netherlands had a 2-2 draw with Japan. Cote d'Ivoire downed Ecuador 1-0. Sweden over Tunisia 5-1. On the diamonds, Blue Jays lost 8-3 to the visiting Yankees. Rangers over the Red Sox 6-4. And the Canadian Open was won by American Bud Cauley, his first PGA win in 15 years on tour. Now you're up to date. I'm Daryl Good.
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2: Cape Breton weather.
7: We got mainly cloudy skies today. Looking for that high of 15. Tonight, cloudy and a low of 9. Tomorrow, showers ending in the afternoon and then cloudy. Risk of a thunderstorm.

0: shower in the morning as well. And on Wednesday, a mix of sun and cloud with a high of 21. It's 8 degrees at 8:07.
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0: Headstones, cubically contained on Max 98.3, the Island's Rock. Hey, good morning. How you doing? Happy Monday. Two words that don't always go together. But for you today, hopefully, they will. We got a great week lined up for you, of course. And maybe you, did you spend any time doing something fun on the weekend? What did you do? There were so many things happening this weekend. Oh, I know the rain kind of hampered a lot of it on Saturday, but, you know, hopefully you still got out there. The races at Bud Speedway were postponed until Sunday, because of the rain. But hey, hopefully you get out there and enjoyed it. Maybe you went to the movies. As promised off the top of the show, I got the results from the box office this weekend, as always. And I was a little disappointed. In at number 5, Masters of the Universe, obviously not doing too well. He-Man, essentially, He-Man and Skeletor. That was a pretty good Skeletor impression. 8.7 million. Not huge, not great. They came in at number 5. In at number 4, Backrooms at 11.3 million. The number 3 movie this weekend at the box office was Scary Movie at 14.5 million. Obsession came in at 19 million to be the number 2. And the number 1 movie at the box office this weekend was Disclosure Day. Hauled in $44 million. Now, the film cost $115 million to produce. It earned $49 million overseas for a total worldwide take of $93 million. So they're just about there. They just need another week to make their money back, and then it's all gravy. But maybe not the opening they were looking for. Disclosure Day was the number one film at the box office this weekend.
1: How hot are the deals at JR? Rahe's, try over 750 degrees. 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That's this Tuesday, June 16th from 10 to 2 at J.R. Rahe's. 1095 Kings Road, Sydney River.
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0: 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But how about it? Performing, that'll be, I think, the Thursday night show. Sam Roberts. Oh, it's going to be great. You know what time it is, right? Time for a tough call.
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0: It won't be a tough call for me to be at that rodeo. 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
3: Good morning. Prime Minister Mark Carney was talking about a new world order on the weekend in preparation for the G7 summit in France beginning today. Carney said the United States will play a role in the new world order, but no one country or institution will have all the answers. He told a reporter some countries will be on the same page on various issues like taking action on artificial intelligence and child safety. For instance, he said Canada's taking the issue of child safety seriously and feels a laissez approach is not the answer. He said the U.S. will be four square behind some issues, but not all. The RCMP say a man's been arrested as part of an investigation into someone following and approaching youth. That's Pagan Agity. Police say they're aware of reports involving a man in a Hyundai Tucson. Investigators believe there may be additional victims or witnesses who have not yet spoken with police with support services available. The Mounties say the man was arrested Friday and they'll release further information later. Two people are facing charges after police seized drugs and firearms and two motorcycles during searches at two properties in Antigonish County late last week. The Mounties say heavily armed officers searched residences in Heatherton and Antigonish, part of an ongoing investigation. They seized cocaine and methamphetamine, prohibited weapons, cash, a couple of motorcycles with VIN numbers that appeared to have been altered and ignitions tampered with, also part of the investigation. Raymond James R.J. Kerwin was in court Friday on 25 charges and remanded in custody for a week. The other person was released on conditions until a court date in August. Premier Tim Houston says Nova Scotia had a net gain of 199 new doctors in the last year up to the end of March. It hired 278 new doctors, 111 family docs, and 167 specialists, according to CTV. They lost 79 physicians who retired or left the province, and 33 of the new doctors came from the U.S. In sports, Carolina blanked Vegas 3-0 in Game 6 to win their first Stanley Cup since 2006. Hurricanes captain Jordan Staal won the Conn Smythe Trophy as playoff MVP with 6 goals in the final series. At the World Cup, Australia beat Turkey 2-0, Germany over Curaçao 7-1, Netherlands had a draw with Japan at 2, Cote d'Ivoire downed Ecuador 1-0, Sweden over Tunisia 5-1. In baseball, the Yankees beat the Blue Jays 8-3, Rangers down the Red Sox 6-4. American Bud Cauley won the Canadian Open Golf Tournament. Now you're up to date. I'm Daryl Good.
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2: Cape Breton weather.
5: Well, we got mainly cloudy skies today, looking for a high of 15. Tonight, cloudy, a low of 9. Tomorrow, showers ending in the afternoon and then cloudy. We could see a thunder shower early tomorrow morning, and we'll see a high of 13 on Wednesday. It's a mix of sun and cloud with a high of 21. It's 9 degrees at max.
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0: Spirit of Radio Rush. 98.3, they played another show over the weekend. They are back on tour. I think they finished up their three nights now in Los Angeles and are on to Mexico City on their tour. Hard to believe, right? Annika Niles is in for Neil Peart. So no one ever thought that Rush would be able to tour again, of course, without Neil because, well, he's such a huge part of Rush. Anyway, they find Annika Niles, this drummer who's absolutely sensational. There's a video of her all over the internet. If you're looking to see something really cool, and of course, she plays some of Neil's parts, the crowd goes nuts. It's really fun to watch.
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0: on Max 98.3, The Islands Rock. Hey, it's Monday. I know. June 15th, that makes it the 166th day of the year. There are 199 days remaining until the end of the year. Today is Man Day. Oh, don't even get into it, but today is National Man Day. It's also National Lobster Day. Now, that's one we can all get behind, right? Well, maybe not all of us. Lobster's such a love-hate food, right? There's no one out there that says, I kind of like it, right? There's very few of us that say we kind of like it. It's either that you love it or you hate it. 6 days left until Father's Day, 84 days left until Labor Day. It was on this day way back in 1869 that plastic was invented. Think of everything that we use plastic for today. It was on this day in 1869 that plastic was invented. On this day in 1937, Waylon Jennings, American country singer, songwriter, and guitarist, was born. He died in 2002, by the way, but Waylon Jennings was born on this day in 1937. On this day in 1956, John Lennon met Paul McCartney. Of course, the rest is history. And on this day back in 1958, Pizza Hut was founded in Wichita, Kansas.
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0: Trenton weather.
1: Well, we got mainly cloudy skies today, looking for a high of 15. Tonight, cloudy, a low of 9. Tomorrow, showers ending in the afternoon and then cloudy. We could see a thundershower early tomorrow morning, and we'll see a high of 13 on Wednesday. It's a mix of sun and cloud with a high of 21. It's 9 degrees at max.
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0: Cape Breton weather.
6: Well, we got mainly cloudy skies today, looking for a high of 15. Tonight, cloudy, a low of 9. Tomorrow, showers ending in the afternoon and then cloudy. We could see a thundershower early tomorrow morning, and we'll see a high of 13 on Wednesday. It's a mix of sun and cloud with a high of 21. It's 9 degrees at max.
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5: Cape Breton weather.
6: Well, we got mainly cloudy skies today, looking for a high of 15. Tonight, cloudy, a low of 9. Tomorrow, showers ending in the afternoon and then cloudy. We could see a thunder shower early tomorrow morning, and we'll see a high of 13 on Wednesday. It's a mix of sun and cloud with a high of 21. It's 9 degrees at max.
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The original full-length rendition of Freebird from Skynyrd. Northern Pikes are on the way. 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

0: 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Thank you for letting us be a part of what you've got going on. A little later, we'll be hearing from Queen in our live spotlight with our Almanac feature, a couple of tracks from an album released this day in 1975, continuing with a decade double shot from the 1980s, including a medley of tunes from the Kings after we serve up some poison.
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0: Tom Petty, don't do me like that. Classic Rock Lunch from Max FM on the 15th day of June, taking you back to this day in 1975 when Stand Back, the fourth studio album from April Wine, was released. It became the first album by a Canadian band to achieve platinum status in Canada, eventually going 2 times platinum. The band went to New York City to record the album at the legendary Electric Lady Studios, originally built by Jimi Hendrix. And according to the late frontman Miles Goodwin, this was his absolutely favorite era of the band. He noted that making the record was a ball because they were young, hungry, and just recording what they wanted to without the pressures of massive later career success. The 2026 iteration of the band out on the road, they recently toured with Triumph on their 50th anniversary tour. Coming up from Stand Back, April Wine, Don't Push Me Around, and Ooh, What a Night.
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0: Mama, I'm coming home. Ozzy Osbourne and the Islands Rock. Max FM. It is the 15th day of June, and with today's Almanac feature, taking you back to this day in 1975, when Stand Back, the fourth studio album by April Wine, was released. It became the first Canadian album by a Canadian band to achieve platinum status in Canada. It would eventually go two times platinum. The band went to New York City to record the album at the legendary Electric Lady Studios, originally built by Jimi Hendrix. And according to the late frontman Miles Goodwin, this was his absolutely favorite era of the band. He noted that making the record was a ball because they were young, hungry, and just recording what they wanted without the pressure of massive later career excess. And in 2026, the iteration of April Wine, These Days, out on the road, recently touring with Triumph on their 50th anniversary tour. Coming up from Stand Back, Push Me Around, and Ooh, What a Night.
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6: Cape Breton weather.
7: Mainly cloudy today, looking at a high of 15, a UV index 8 or very high. Cloudy with showers beginning this evening, mounting 5 millimeters, a risk of thunder showers late this evening and overnight. Gusting winds, a low of 9. Those showers ending tomorrow afternoon, amounting 5 more millimeters. Then cloudy, a chance of showers, a risk of thunder showers early in the morning. The winds becoming light in the afternoon, a high of 13. And for Wednesday, mix of sun and cloud with a high of 21. That's your weather. 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

0: Guns N' Roses, their rendition of Live and Let Die, the Island's Rock, Max 98.3 with Alan on a Monday afternoon, spending some time and sharing some tunes. Hope you're doing well. Hope you had a great weekend. We had a complete new moon at 11:54 last night. We're into a new week, approaching the halfway mark of the month of June, and less than a week away from the arrival of summer, officially arriving in Atlantic Canada at 5:24 a.m. this Sunday, Dad's Day, marking the summer solstice, the longest day of the year, occurring when Earth's axis reaches its maximum tilt toward the sun. A little more immediately where our weather is concerned, cloudy conditions this evening and overnight with showers beginning this evening. There's the risk of a thunder shower late this evening and into the overnight. We'll see fog patches developing, about 5 millimeters of rain on the way, and wind out of the southeast 20 gusting to 40 as we drop to a low of 9. Coming up in our next set, Brian Adams teams up with Tina Turner. We'll hear from the White Stripes and off the top, some Quiet Riot.
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0: Tom Cochran's No Regrets, the Island's Rock, Max 98.3, the 15th day of June. Today, the day that the new tap and pay transit rides begin. You can tap your debit or credit card and travel anywhere on the Transit CB system for $2.50 one way. More information to be had on a post that you will find on the CBRM.gov Facebook page, or you can go online to cbrm.ns.ca/transit for more information. From the Rock and Roll Almanac, this day, 1988, during Bruce Springsteen's stay in Rome during a world tour, a photographer took a shot of Bruce in his undies, sharing an intimate moment with his backing singer, Patti Scalfa. The picture confirmed the rumors that Bruce and Patti were having an affair. It would break up Bruce's first marriage, and Bruce and Patti would be married in a private ceremony in their Los Angeles home a few years later. Coming up in our next set, that little old band from Texas, ZZ Top, the Matthew Good Band on the way, and off the top, Bruce Springsteen.
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0: Top and Legs, the Island's Rock Max 98.3. Last week, a couple of members of KISS getting a big honor. We'll tell you more about that with today's IMAX Rock Report coming up around 4:20. Meantime, we've got KISS as part of our next rock ride. We're also going to rock you like a hurricane with the Scorpions. And to get things going after a check on the forecast, we've got Zeppelin.
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4: Cape Breton weather.
5: Mainly cloudy today, looking at a high of 15, a UV index 8 or very high. Cloudy with showers beginning this evening, mounting 5 millimeters, a risk of thunder showers late this evening and overnight. Gusting winds, a low of 9. Those showers ending tomorrow afternoon, amounting 5 more millimeters. Then cloudy, a chance of showers, a risk of thunder showers early in the morning. The winds becoming light in the afternoon, a high of 13. And for Wednesday, mix of sun and cloud with a high of 21. That's your weather. 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

Triumph and Hold On, the Island's Rock Max 98.3. Coming up on this rock ride, some April Wine. We'll enjoy some whiskey in the jar with Metallica. 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

0: April Wine and Roller, the Islands Rock, Max 98.3. Living on the coast, something we've all become familiar with is the wind. Today, June 15th, is Global Wind Day, a worldwide event that happens every year on the 15th of June, a day for discovering wind energy, its power, and the possibilities it holds to reshape our energy systems, decarbonize our economies, and boost jobs and growth. First Wind Day, organized back in 2007 by the European Wind Energy Association, became a worldwide event in 2009, celebrated in more than 75 countries. It involves collaboration between national renewable energy associations, industry leaders, and environmental advocates. More information on today on their website at globalwindday.org. When we continue with the tunes, we'll be hearing from Hearts. Aerosmith is on the way. Red Hot Chili Peppers coming up next.
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0: and Barracuda, the Islands Rock, Max 98.3, making our way toward Canada Day for 2026, and the folks in Lewisburg have already announced some of the events going on. There will be free admission to the Fortress between 9:30 in the morning and 5 o'clock in the afternoon. Afternoon celebrations at the Fire Hall with all kinds of activity going on, and there will also be a lobster and potato salad takeout with dessert. You can get more information by checking out the post that you will find on the Cape Breton Events Facebook page for Canada Day 2026. On the way, we'll be hearing from Billy Talent, Set Sail with Sticks, right after this.
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0: 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Got some folks from the world of music celebrating birthdays today, including Muff Winwood, brother of Steve Winwood. He, too, was a member of the Spencer Davis Group in the 1960s. He would go on to become a producer and A&R man for Sony Records. He is 83 today. Russell Hitchcock of the band Air Supply celebrates his 77th birthday today. And Steve Walsh of the group Kansas celebrates his 75th birthday today. Here's a little bit of trivia for you from 1978. Carry On My Wayward Son was the second most played track on classic rock radio in 1995. And it was number one in 1997. We have got that track on the way as part of another rock ride. And to get things going, AC/DC's Highway to Hell.
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5: Cape Breton weather.
6: Mainly cloudy today, looking at a high of 15, a UV index 8 or very high. Cloudy with showers beginning this evening, mounting 5 millimeters, a risk of thunder showers late this evening and overnight. Gusting winds, a low of 9. Those showers ending tomorrow afternoon, amounting 5 more millimeters. Then cloudy, a chance of showers, a risk of thunder showers early in the morning. The winds becoming light in the afternoon, a high of 13. And for Wednesday, mix of sun and cloud with a high of 21. That's your weather. 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

As Muddy Waters said, the blues had a baby, and they named it Rock and Roll. 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
1: The Island's Rock Max 98.3 coming up on this rock ride. We've got the Foo Fighters. Alana Miles is on the way. Right now we fly away with Lenny Kravitz. 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

0: Fighters never long from the home of the Islands Rock, Max 98.3. We are into tick season. And I came across an article that dispels one particular myth about ticks. If you've heard that ticks can fly or jump, you'll be relieved to know that they can't. In fact, their legs are pretty unimpressive appendages, according to Escher Cattle, who is an entomologist at the Regional Government of Cape Cod. What isn't a myth? Ticks can be vectors of disease, including Rocky Mountain spotted fever and Lyme disease. Now, if you do find a tick, don't try to burn it or suffocate it off your skin. Use a trusty pair of tweezers, grip it near the mouth parts, and pull it off. If anything gets left behind, your skin will naturally push it out with some time. As for tick bite prevention, Cattle says, quote, "I know it looks kind of dorky, but tucking your pants into your socks is a really good tip. Making it so there are barriers between ticks and your skin as much as possible is an extremely good strategy."
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0: Edwin Collins and a girl like you from the Island's Rock, Max 98.3. Checking out the Rock and Roll Almanac from this day and years gone by, a couple of Bryan Adams notes. This day in 1985, Bryan went to number one on the Billboard Hot 100 with his tune, Heaven. And on the same day, he was part of a giant lineup of talent performing for 55,000 people. It was an 11-hour concert at Giant Stadium in New Jersey, marking 25 years of Amnesty International. It was the final show of the Conspiracy of Hope tour for U2. Also featured Peter Gabriel, Lou Reed, the Nello Brothers, Joan Baez, and a reunion of the Police, in addition to Bryan Adams. On the way in our next set, some Three Doors Down, after the summer of 69.
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0: doors down, kryptonite. The Island's Rock Max 98.3 with an information update just minutes away. On the other side of that, we've got a rock ride that will take us to today's IMAX Rock Report with a little bit of information about some big doings that went down in New York City last week. Meantime, the rock ride will include Don Henley. We'll also be hearing from Fleetwood Mac. And when the tunes continue for a Monday afternoon, Tom Petty.
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5: Cape Breton weather.
6: Mainly cloudy today, looking at a high of 15, a UV index 8 or very high. Cloudy with showers beginning this evening, mounting 5 millimeters, a risk of thunder showers late this evening and overnight, gusting winds, a low of 9. Those showers ending tomorrow afternoon, amounting 5 more millimeters. Then cloudy, a chance of showers, a risk of thunder showers early in the morning. The winds becoming light in the afternoon, a high of 13. And for Wednesday, mix of sun and cloud with a high of 21. That's your weather. 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

0: And cloudy, a chance of showers, a risk of thunder showers early in the morning. The winds becoming light in the afternoon, a high of 13. And for Wednesday, mix of sun and cloud with a high of 21. That's your weather. 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

0: is Nirvana's Heart-Shaped Box from the Island's Rock. 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Rock and roll legends Gene Simmons and Paul Stanley of Kiss formally inducted into the Songwriters Hall of Fame. Other recipients included Kenny Loggins, Taylor Swift, and Canada's Alanis Morissette. The Songwriters Hall of Fame induction and awards gala took place at the New York Marriott Marquis in New York City. Simmons and Stanley's induction into the hall adds to a long list of career accomplishments, including their induction into the Rock and Roll Hall of Fame, a star on the Hollywood Walk of Fame, recognition at the Kennedy Center Honors this past year. One of the big events of the night was Grammy winner, Rock and Roll Hall of Famer, and Songwriters Hall of Famer, John Fogerty, being honored with the Johnny Mercer Award. The organization's highest honor, the Johnny Mercer Award, recognizes a songwriter whose body of work has had a profound and enduring impact on music. Originally inducted into the Songwriters Hall of Fame in 2005, Fogerty now joins an elite list of Mercer Award recipients that include Dolly Parton, Elton John, Paul Simon, Stevie Wonder, and Neil Diamond.
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0: Led Zeppelin and Kashmir. The Islands Rock, Max 98.3, the 15th day of June. And from the history books, it was on this very day in 1902 that Canada's maritime provinces switched from Eastern Time to Atlantic Time. Since then, the Maritimes have remained continuously 1 hour ahead of Eastern Time and maintaining a 4 hour offset behind the coordinated Universal Time. Now, prior to this shift, the Eastern provinces relied on local solar times or adjusted to various railroad schedules, meaning clocks were set so that noon corresponded exactly with the sun's highest point. This led to fragmented timekeeping across the region before the adoption of standardized zones across North America.
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0: Weezer's Beverly Hills, the island's rock, Max 98.3. Stay with us for information, and then we are rolling you home on a Monday afternoon with today's edition of The Overdrive, featuring, among others, some Blue Oyster Cult. Heart is on the way with a track from their debut album, Dreamboat Annie, and we'll be kicking things off, serving up some bad medicine with Bon Jovi. Meantime, the tunes will continue with R.E.M.
1: Kate Breton weather. Mainly cloudy today, looking at a high of 15, a UV index 8 or very high. Cloudy with showers beginning this evening, mounting 5 millimeters, a risk of thunder showers late this evening and overnight. Gusting winds, a low of 9. Those showers ending tomorrow afternoon, amounting 5 more millimeters. Then cloudy, a chance of showers, a risk of thunder showers early in the morning. The winds becoming light in the afternoon, a high of 13. And for Wednesday, mix of sun and cloud with a high of 21. That's your weather. 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

0: Def Leppard's Hysteria. The Island's Rock Max 98.3. Heading for dinner time on a Monday, and if you are a fan of ham, bacon, or sausages, if you are buying them in the UK in the near future, you could find a little extra information on the product label. Most people in the UK would like to see warnings on packets of ham, bacon, and sausage, like the ones carried on cigarettes. A poll for the grocer found that 55% of people would support health warnings on cured meat. Last year, health experts called for the warnings, alongside a number of other measures a decade after the World Health Organization said cured meats are as great a cancer risk as asbestos or tobacco.
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0: Singing Like a Sunset with Tom Cochran, the Island's Rock Max 98.3, talking a few minutes ago about the possibility of health warnings in the UK when it comes to bacon and ham and sausage. Now, with our Vogue Optical web poll question, referring once again to some folks in the UK, British doctors say social media is as bad for children as smoking. 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You can give us your take on the topic at max983.ca. Coming up, we'll be hearing from Sloan after Derek and the Dominoes.
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0: Sloan and Losing California, the Island's Rock, Max 98.3, heading for 6. That's going to do it for Mrs. Baldwin's third favorite son. I hope you have a great Monday evening. Stay safe, stay dry. We'll get together again tomorrow at high noon as we bring you the next edition of the Classic Rock Lunch. Into the 6 o'clock hour, a rock ride that will include some Billy Idol, Queen is on the way, and from the Rock and Roll Almanac on this day, 1965, the Stones kicked off a mini tour of Europe with 8 dates, and the Hollies were the opening act. First show was at the Odeon Theater in Glasgow. It was a busy year for the Stones. In all, they would do 11 tours in 1965. After a check on the forecast, we launch our next rock ride with the Stones.
1: Cape Breton weather. Mainly cloudy today, looking at a high of 15, a UV index 8 or very high. Cloudy with showers beginning this evening, mounting 5 millimeters, a risk of thunder showers late this evening and overnight. Gusting winds, a low of 9. Those showers ending tomorrow afternoon, amounting 5 more millimeters. Then cloudy, a chance of showers, a risk of thunder showers early in the morning. The winds becoming light in the afternoon, a high of 13. And for Wednesday, mix of sun and cloud with a high of 21. That's your weather. 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
1: Cloudy with showers beginning this evening, mounting 5 millimeters with a risk of thunder showers. The gusting winds a low of 9. Those showers ending tomorrow afternoon, amounting 5 more millimeters. Then cloudy with a chance of showers, still a risk of thunder showers early in the morning, looking at a high of 13. Cloudy periods tomorrow night, a low of 15. For Wednesday, a mix of sun and cloud with a high of 21. And looking ahead to Thursday, a mix of sun and cloud with a high of 21. That's your weather. 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
1: Rumors spreading around in that Texas town. 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